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6: Here we go. Mostly cloudy and smoky tonight. There is an outside chance for a few showers and thunderstorms. Otherwise, poor air quality with low temperatures near 64. Partly cloudy with widely scattered showers and thunderstorms tomorrow. The coverage on these is somewhere around 30%. Otherwise, smoky with high temperatures in the mid-80s. Showers and thunderstorms are likely Friday night with low temperatures in the mid-60s. Gradual clearing Saturday with highs near 80. For WeatherWatch 12, I'm Chief Meteorologist Jeff Weller on Coyote 93.7.
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10: Here we go. Mostly cloudy and smoky tonight. There is an outside chance for a few showers and thunderstorms. Otherwise, poor air quality with low temperatures near 64. Partly cloudy with widely scattered showers and thunderstorms tomorrow. The coverage on these is somewhere around

0: 30%, otherwise smoky with high temperatures in the mid-80s. Showers and thunderstorms are likely Friday night with low temperatures in the mid-60s. Gradual clearing Saturday with highs near 80. For WeatherWatch 12, I'm Chief Meteorologist Jeff Weller on Coyote 93.7.
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Taste of Country Nights with Evan Paul. My brother is a lawyer. He's actually the successful one in the family. Anyway, he texted me the other day and he was like, have you met Max McNown? And I was like, no, not yet. And he was like, let me know when you do. My buddy's wife has a crush on him. I was like, I don't want to get involved in whatever that is. That sounds like trouble. Here's Max McNown on Taste of Country Nights. No.

0: country there from George Burge. That one's called Ride, Ride, Ride on Taste of Country Nights. Angela is on the phone and she is fired up. What happened?
1: I just had some idiot walk into my gas station with boots that were just covered in horse poop, and now it's all over the floor. It stinks in here. I'm supposed to be helping customers, but I'm trying to mop up horse poop. Who goes into a gas station with boots covered in horse poop? Good Lord.
0: Oh, that's disrespect right there. Yeah, there's no way you walk into I'd rather you come into the store barefoot than walk in with horse dung on your boots. I'm sorry you got to go through that. I got one for you coming up next. I'm going to play, this is just for you, I'm going to play Boots Off from John Party for that guy that walked into your gas station with horse poo on his boots. Next on Taste of Country Nights.
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0: there is an outside chance for a few showers and thunderstorms. Otherwise, poor air quality with low temperatures near 64. Partly cloudy with widely scattered showers and thunderstorms tomorrow. The coverage on these is somewhere around 30%, otherwise smoky with high temperatures in the mid-80s. Showers and thunderstorms are likely Friday night with low temperatures in the mid-60s. Gradual clearing Saturday with highs near 80. For WeatherWatch 12, I'm Chief Meteorologist Jeff Weller on Coyote 93.7.
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0: showers and thunderstorms. Otherwise, poor air quality with low temperatures near 64. Partly cloudy with widely scattered showers and thunderstorms tomorrow. The coverage on these is somewhere around 30%. Otherwise, smoky with high temperatures in the mid-80s. Showers and thunderstorms are likely Friday night with low temperatures in the mid-60s. Gradual clearing Saturday with highs near 80. For WeatherWatch 12, I'm Chief Meteorologist Jeff Weller on Coyote 93.7.
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13: Here we go. Mostly cloudy and smoky tonight. There is an outside chance for a few showers and thunderstorms. Otherwise, poor air quality with low temperatures near 64. Partly cloudy with widely scattered showers and thunderstorms tomorrow. The coverage on these is somewhere around 30%. Otherwise, smoky with high temperatures in the mid-80s. Showers and thunderstorms are likely Friday night with low temperatures in the mid-60s. Gradual clearing Saturday with highs near 80. For WeatherWatch 12, I'm Chief Meteorologist Jeff Weller on Coyote 93.7.
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0: That's a new one from the band Perry. That one's called Psychological on Taste of Country Nights with Evan Paul. How about a $500 prepaid Visa gift card? 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No one's going to be watching. 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
12: Here we go. Mostly cloudy and smoky tonight. There is an outside chance for a few showers and thunderstorms. Otherwise, poor air quality with low temperatures near 64. Partly cloudy with widely scattered showers and thunderstorms tomorrow. The coverage on these is somewhere around 30%. Otherwise, smoky with high temperatures in the mid-80s. Showers and thunderstorms are likely Friday night with low temperatures in the mid-60s. Gradual clearing Saturday with highs near 80. For WeatherWatch 12, I'm Chief Meteorologist Jeff Weller on Coyote 93.7.
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0: New country there from Luke Combs. That one's called Be By You on Taste of Country Nights. You want to know how awesome Luke Combs is? If you don't already know, he was playing at a concert recently, and while he was playing, one of the strings on his guitar broke. He didn't stop the song. He kept singing. He kept doing his deal, all while a guitar tech came up and gave him a new guitar. He put it on and didn't miss a beat. First of all, to just be able to play guitar is amazing. It's so hard. Then to be able to play guitar and sing at the same time, that's a lot going on. That's like walking and chewing gum. But to be able to do it during times of guitar string breakage, that's when you know you're the man. By the way, you could check that video of Luke Combs out at tasteofcountry.com. Hang on, I'm coming back. I got Riley Green on the way with Think As You Drunk, and I will be delivering some good news from Shaboozy next on Taste of Country Nights.
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3: Here we go. Mostly cloudy and smoky tonight. There is an outside chance for a few showers and thunderstorms. Otherwise, poor air quality with low temperatures near 64. Partly cloudy with widely scattered showers and thunderstorms tomorrow. The coverage on these is somewhere around 30%. Otherwise, smoky with high temperatures in the mid-80s. Showers and thunderstorms are likely Friday night with low temperatures in the mid-60s. Gradual clearing Saturday with highs near 80. For WeatherWatch 12, I'm Chief Meteorologist Jeff Weller on Coyote 93.7.
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0: hanging out with me, man. Is there a chance that you and Ella Langley will come out with a duets album?
1: Between Don't Mind If I Do and You Like You Love Me, me and her have had a lot of success together in the last couple of years, so I don't know how we wouldn't entertain that. I mean, with a track record like we've had, and we were so fortunate to be on tour together, too. She was out on the road with me when we had those two songs, and I'm pretty open to any collaborations at this point because they've worked out pretty well for me.

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Russell Dickerson on Taste of Country Nights. Coming up next, we'll talk about what's trending in country music news at tasteofcountry.com. It involves Jason Aldean and his views on possibly becoming a grandpa sooner than later. That's after Dustin Lynch, Easy to Love on Taste of Country Nights. Love is-

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13: Heartland weather. Here we go. Mostly cloudy and smoky tonight. There is an outside chance for a few showers and thunderstorms. Otherwise, poor air quality with low temperatures near 64. Partly cloudy with widely scattered showers and thunderstorms tomorrow. The coverage on these is somewhere around 30%. Otherwise, smoky with high temperatures in the mid-80s. Showers and thunderstorms are likely Friday night with low temperatures in the mid-60s. Gradual clearing Saturday with highs near 80. For WeatherWatch 12, I'm Chief Meteorologist Jeff Weller on Coyote 93.7.
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13: Here we go. Mostly cloudy and smoky tonight. There is an outside chance for a few showers and thunderstorms. Otherwise, poor air quality with low temperatures near 64. Partly cloudy with widely scattered showers and thunderstorms tomorrow. The coverage on these is somewhere around 30%. Otherwise, smoky with high temperatures in the mid-80s. Showers and thunderstorms are likely Friday night with low temperatures in the mid-60s. Gradual clearing Saturday with highs near 80. For WeatherWatch 12, I'm Chief Meteorologist Jeff Weller on Coyote 93.7.

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11: Here we go. Mostly cloudy and smoky tonight. There is an outside chance for a few showers and thunderstorms. Otherwise, poor air quality with low temperatures near 64. Partly cloudy with widely scattered showers and thunderstorms tomorrow. The coverage on these is somewhere around 30%.

0: otherwise smoky with high temperatures in the mid-80s. Showers and thunderstorms are likely Friday night with low temperatures in the mid-60s. Gradual clearing Saturday with highs near 80. For WeatherWatch 12, I'm Chief Meteorologist Jeff Weller on Coyote 93.7.
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3: Heartland weather. It's Friday morning, partly cloudy with scattered showers and thunderstorms out there today. The coverage on these somewhere around 30%. Otherwise, smoky and warm with high temperatures back in the mid-80s. Scattered showers and thunderstorms tonight turning breezy. The west-northwest wind could gust near 20 with low temperatures in the mid-60s. And then gradual clearing Saturday, still breezy with highs around 80. For Weather Watch 12, I'm Chief Meteorologist.

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0: So we're in the middle of a National Grilling Month, and nearly half of Americans say they are regular grillers, while millions love summer cookouts with their grill. About half of those polled admit they still find grilling to be intimidating, especially when cooking chicken. It turns out there are some unspoken grill rules people are expected to follow, like touching someone else's grill and not letting meat rest before serving are some of the top ones.
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4: Heartland weather. It's Friday morning, partly cloudy with scattered showers and thunderstorms out there today. The coverage on these somewhere around 30%. Otherwise, smoky and warm with high temperatures back in the mid-80s. Scattered showers and thunderstorms tonight turning breezy. The west-northwest wind could gust near 20 with low temperatures in the mid-60s. And then gradual clearing Saturday, still breezy with highs around 80. For Weather Watch 12, I'm Chief Meteorologist Jeff Weller in County 93.7.

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3: Heartland weather. It's Friday morning, partly cloudy with scattered showers and thunderstorms out there today. The coverage on these somewhere around 30%. Otherwise, smoky and warm with high temperatures back in the mid-80s. Scattered showers and thunderstorms tonight turning breezy. The west-northwest wind could gust near 20 with low temperatures in the mid-60s. And then gradual clearing Saturday, still breezy with highs around 80. For Weather Watch 12, I'm Chief Meteorologist Jeff Weller in County.

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3: Heartland weather. It's Friday morning, partly cloudy with scattered showers and thunderstorms out there today. The coverage on these somewhere around 30%. Otherwise, smoky and warm with high temperatures back in the mid-80s. Scattered showers and thunderstorms tonight turning breezy. The west-northwest wind could gust near 20 with low temperatures in the mid-60s. And then gradual clearing Saturday, still breezy with highs around 80. For Weather Watch 12, I'm Chief Meteorologist.

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5: Heartland weather. It's Friday morning, partly cloudy with scattered showers and thunderstorms out there today. The coverage on these somewhere around 30%. Otherwise, smoky and warm with high temperatures back in the mid-80s. Scattered showers.

showers and thunderstorms tonight, turning breezy. The west-northwest wind could gust near 20 with low temperatures in the mid-60s. And then gradual clearing Saturday, still breezy with highs around 80. For 1 to watch 12, I'm Chief Meteorologist Jeff Weller.

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0: Man, this thing is like the McRib, you know? That when it comes back, people just love it. And they go crazy for it. And that's Olive Garden's never-ending pasta pass. It has been gone for 6 years. Can you believe that? It was around in 2019. It gave 10,000 customers the chance to enjoy unlimited pasta. 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They're on sale now. And they usually sell out within minutes, so good luck if you're still trying to get one. The return coincides with the chain's annual never-ending Pasta Bowl promotion, which also introduces a new spicy Alfredo sauce and crispy shrimp frita topping.
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4: Heartland weather. It's Friday morning, partly cloudy with scattered showers and thunderstorms out there today. The coverage on these somewhere around 30%. Otherwise, smoky and warm with high temperatures back in the mid-80s. Scattered showers and thunderstorms tonight turning breezy. The west-northwest wind could gust near 20 with low temperatures in the mid-60s.

Hey, did you know this fun fact that I Will Always Love You was not originally recorded by Whitney Houston? It was actually written and recorded by Dolly Parton in 1973. It was a farewell to Porter Wagoner,

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4: Heartland weather. It's Friday morning, partly cloudy with scattered showers and thunderstorms out there today. The coverage on these somewhere around 30%. Otherwise, smoky and warm with high temperatures back in the mid-80s. Scattered showers and thunderstorms tonight turning breezy. The west-northwest wind could gust near 20 with low temperatures in the mid-60s. And then gradual clearing Saturday, still breezy with highs around 80. For WeatherWatch 12,

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0: Man, I know. You just want to take the best selfie out there. What's going to make your selfie unique? How about one where you're stealing over $100,000 worth of tools? Yeah, this happened in California. Two men were accused of stealing these tools, copper wire, and vehicles from a business in American Canyon. And their ego and desire for social media notoriety got them busted. According to police, the brainy duo took selfies while committing the crime. Through those pictures, authorities were able to ID two vehicles, share the info with other crime fighters, and track them down.
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4: Heartland weather. It's Friday morning, partly cloudy with scattered showers and thunderstorms out there today. The coverage on these somewhere around 30%. Otherwise, smoky and

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5: Heartland weather. It's Friday morning, partly cloudy with scattered showers and thunderstorms out there today. The coverage on these somewhere around 30%. Otherwise, smoky and warm with high temperatures back in the mid-80s. Scattered showers and thunderstorms tonight turning breezy. The west-northwest wind could gust near 20 with low temperatures in the mid-60s. And then gradual clearing Saturday, still breezy with highs around 80. For WeatherWatch 12, I'm Chief Meteorologist.

0: You know, there's something a little creepy about staying at an Airbnb. I mean, it's like, you know, it, you understand the premise, but it's still somebody's house that you're now in. But what if you got into an Airbnb and your photos were inside it? I got this true story coming up.
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Every time I'm at work, I get online and I stream you guys, and I can just pretend I'm on a beach and I'm not at work. I love it.

0: I know the idea of staying in an Airbnb. We've pretty much all gotten used to it, but it's still a little bit weird, right? It's somebody else's house and that you're now just, you know, sleeping in. But imagine checking into one and finding a photograph of you on display. That's what happened to a family staying at an Airbnb in San Diego. They entered their accommodations and the two sisters found a framed photograph on the wall of them and their family playing on the beach. And it was from like a decade ago. This was the first time these girls had checked into that Airbnb, and they have no clue how the photograph found its way into the home. But seeing it made their heads spiral as they put it on TikTok, and I would have gotten the heck out of there.
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4: Heartland weather. It's Friday morning, partly cloudy with scattered showers and thunderstorms out there today. The coverage on these somewhere around 30%. Otherwise, smoky and warm with high temperatures back in the mid-80s. Scattered showers and thunderstorms tonight turning breezy. The west-northwest wind could gust near 20 with low temperatures in the mid-60s.

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2: Here we go. Come on, Bobby. Bobby
1: Bones. Transmitting across America.
3: 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Let's go.
4: Hey, welcome to Friday's show. Morning, studio.
5: Morning.
4: We're going to play easy trivia to start the show off in about 3 minutes. I'll give you an example here. Get your brains going. How about, this one's not so easy. Iconic movie directors. This is from the back of the packet.
6: Oh.
4: Who directed Titanic?
6: Spielberg.
4: James Cameron.
7: Oh. Yeah, Cameron. That's tough.
4: Who directed Jaws?
5: Spielberg.
4: There you go. I just put that out there for you guys. Who directed Pulp Fiction?
5: Oh, Spielberg.
6: Tarantino.
4: Good one, Amy. That was funny.
7: He does all of them.
4: No, Amy, that's a good one, Amy. I gotta recognize a funny joke there. Who created and directed Star Wars?
7: Lucas.
4: George Lucas, yeah. It's not a race.
7: We were trying to make it a race.
4: What's the name of the pop duo whose career collapsed after it was real they weren't actually singing in their recordings? Oh. Yes.
6: Millie
4: Spielberg. Those were in the back of the packet. You probably won't get there. But we're going to do easy trivia. That is next.
0: Oh. Mr. Bobby Bones.

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14: Heartland weather. It's Friday morning, partly cloudy with scattered showers and thunderstorms out there today. The coverage on these somewhere around 30%. Otherwise, smoky and warm with high temperatures back in the mid-80s. Scattered showers and thunderstorms tonight turning breezy. The west-northwest wind could gust near 20 with low temperatures in the mid-60s. And then gradual clearing Saturday, still breezy with highs around 80. For Weather Watch 12,

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7: Heartland weather. It's Friday morning, partly cloudy with scattered showers and thunderstorms out there today. The coverage on these somewhere around 30%. Otherwise, smoky and warm with high temperatures back in the mid-80s. Scattered showers and thunderstorms tonight turning breezy. The west-northwest wind could gust near 20 with low temperatures in the mid-60s. And then gradual clearing Saturday, still breezy with highs around 80. For Weather Watch 12, I'm Chief Meteorologist Jeff Weller.

0: Eddie, your son's going to summer camp?
1: Yeah, next week. And I'm like, this is crazy. It's for the whole week. It's about 2 hours away. He's never done this before. So I'm a little nervous.
0: Is summer camp typically a week or is it longer?
2: A week.
3: It depends.
1: Everything he's done has been like day camps. Like you drop him off at like, you know, 8 a.m. You pick him up at 5. That kind of stuff.
3: So but this is overnight.
1: It's overnight. And it's like in a camp

0: really exposes like levels never thought possible, the hacking, exploitation, and foreign interference.
1: Mr. Trump points the finger at communist China in particular. Beijing denies meddling in the American elections. The U.S. continues hammering away at Iran, a continuing expansion of airstrikes.
2: Once again, the Americans said they had hit military targets to stop Iran from firing on ships in the Strait of Hormuz. But Iranian state media reported deadly strikes on a number of bridges, a railway station, and an airport. Earlier this week, President Trump did threaten to target bridges and power stations if Iranians continued refusing to give up control of the strait. Since then, Iran has increased its allegations of attacks on civilian infrastructure and vowed a crushing response across the region if the power grid is hit.
1: The BBC's Barbara Plett Usher, President Trump predicts U.S. will achieve its Iran war objectives very soon. From the Midwest to the Mid-Atlantic to the Northeast, unhealthy air from hundreds of Canadian wildfires that continue to burn, casting an eerie, orangey haze across a vast area and making breathing difficult, especially for those suffering respiratory issues. On Wall Street this morning, stock futures are sharply lower. The Dow futures down almost 400 points. NASDAQ futures off 537 points for a loss of almost 2%. More on these stories at townhall.com.
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6: Rhinelander City Administrator Patrick Reagan is resigning to take another job. He'll be leaving in a few weeks. We talked to Rhinelander Mayor Chris Hannis, who's sad to see Reagan go, and asked for what the city will do while it looks for a new administrator.
7: For the most part, we're shifting a lot of that responsibility to different people. So myself, I'll be getting more involved. Our city attorney is getting a little bit more involved. Our director of public works, our city clerk, our treasurer. So pretty much all these other people are going to be doing a little bit extra duty. You know, I would expect some delays and calls back. You know, you're not going to get that 20-minute turnaround on someone calling you back right away. It might be a day or two. So, I mean, you're going to see a little bit of stuff like that. You're going to see a couple little pet projects that aren't super sensitive, possibly get kind of backburnered until we get a new person in place. But, you know, the city has done this multiple times in the last 15 years. So, you know, a lot of these staff members have been dedicated and lived through this. It's unfortunate, but it's one of those I'm confident we'll pull together and keep the city moving forward.
6: Rhinelander Mayor Chris Hannis. Sometimes the Eagle River City Council makes tough decisions. Sometimes they delay decisions. The council this week did not make a call on a possible dog park. We ask Eagle River Mayor Deb Brown why.
8: I'm kind of frustrated, but I think we'll be able to come to a resolution. We just need to agree upon a park or an area and find some area to put our snow. That is a big part of this.
9: Do we have a location yet?
8: Not yet. We're still looking at the area by City Hall here, but there's some issues with it taking up the snow storage that we need in the winter. So we're trying to find alternate places to store snow that won't cost our crew a lot of extra time hauling it there.
9: Deb, is it going to happen though?
8: I think it's going to happen. If I got anything to say about it, it's going to happen. It's been far too long. We need a dog park. We have the money. Let's get it done.
6: Eagle River Mayor Deb Brown, who's still confident a dog park will be built in the city. Death eventually comes to all of us. South Carolina U.S. Senator Lindsey Graham died the other day from natural causes at age 71. Wisconsin U.S. Senator Ron Johnson, a friend of

0: Rams is the same age.
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2: 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His father died of a massive heart attack, so there's certainly family history here. Aortic aneurysm is something that can grow silently. You're not even aware of it. And I think the dedicated effort Lindsey had, gaining the respect and influence of world leaders, that took a lot of time, a lot of travel.
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8: Heartland weather. It's Friday morning, partly cloudy with scattered showers and thunderstorms out there today. The coverage on these somewhere around 30%. Otherwise, smoky and warm with high temperatures back in the mid-80s. Scattered showers and thunderstorms tonight turning breezy. The west-northwest wind could gust near 20 with low temperatures in the mid-60s. And then gradual clearing Saturday, still breezy with highs around 80. For Weather Watch 12, I'm Chief Meteorologist

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12: Heartland weather. Partly cloudy today with a chance for a few showers and thunderstorms. The smoke will dissipate this afternoon thanks to a south wind up to 20 miles per hour. High temperatures will reach for the upper 80s. Partly cloudy tonight with a chance for a few showers and thunderstorms. Low temperatures will fall into the mid-60s. We'll have sunshine and smoke on Saturday with highs in the upper 70s. For Weather Watch 12, I'm meteorologist Devin Biggs on Coyote 93.7.

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16: Heartland Weather.
8: Partly cloudy today with a chance for a few showers and thunderstorms. The smoke will dissipate this afternoon thanks to a south wind up to 20 miles per hour. High temperatures will reach for the upper 80s. Partly cloudy tonight with a chance for a few showers and thunderstorms. Low temperatures will fall into the mid-60s. We'll have sunshine and smoke on Saturday with highs in the upper 70s.

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1: Yeah. Wildfire crews in Colorado had a very unusual companion helping them through long, exhausting days of fighting fires. It is a great story. Amy has it next in our positivity segment called Tell Me Something Good.
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6: News this hour from Town Hall, Amit Thomason. Election integrity. Multiple polls show it's an issue of concern for Americans. Cuts across political lines. President Trump says it's high time to guarantee the sanctity of the vote.
7: President Trump addressed the nation and pointed to newly declassified intelligence that reveals long-standing concerns about the security of U.S. election infrastructure.
8: Americans were blatantly lied to about the security of our election infrastructure, including electronic voting machines and ballot counting systems. They're vulnerable and they're easily compromised, and people within our government knew that.
7: The president has promised to keep election integrity a top priority in his administration. Willie Nelson, Washington.
6: And when it comes to interfering in U.S. elections, president says that one country in particular stands head and shoulders above all others.
8: Over a period of years, starting during the 2020 election cycle, the People's Republic of China carried out what is believed to be the largest compromise of election data in history, resulting in China's illicit acquisition of 220 million U.S. voter files. That information includes names, addresses, phone numbers, political party preferences, and other sensitive data.
6: Communist China denies meddling in the U.S. elections. Air quality advisories or alerts.

0: Posted across a vast area stretching from the Midwest through the Ohio Valley, the Great Lakes, Mid-Atlantic, and the Northeast, results of hundreds of wildfires burning in Canada. The haze from the wildfire smoke clearly visible, and it's of particular concern for those already suffering breathing issues. Texas authorities have rescued hundreds of stranded drivers and people trapped in homes. At least two people have died, the result of catastrophic flooding. The region still recovering from devastating floods a year ago. Dow futures down 319. NASDAQ futures off 433 points. More on these stories, townhall.com.
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3: Let's talk about two big events happening in our area over the weekend. 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
4: July 18th, we're having Burger Bash downtown on Wall Street. It's our sixth annual where the VRC is heavily involved, where they sold over 2,000 burgers last year. It is 10 a.m. to 4 p.m. It's where we have 45 vendors, all different types of crafters. We have woodworking, salsa, pottery. VRC is doing their burgers, which they last year they did over 2,000 burgers. We have games for kids. We have giant Jenga. We have cornhole, music, just lots of fun.
3: Also on Saturday, an Upper Michigan Snowmobile Club is holding an event. Carlin is with the club.
5: Diamond Rings Trail Club annual vintage snowmobile show and fundraiser is July 18th from 10 a.m. to 3 p.m. Registration starts at 8 o'clock Central Time, indoor show. 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We're going to have things to vintage clothing. 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We're at 11 West Maple Street in Iron River, Michigan. 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
3: The Iron Range Trail Snowmobile Club holding a fundraiser on Saturday in Iron River, Michigan. Often when there's a leadership change, whether it's in business or academia, adjustments must be made. The Northland Pines School District has seen big leadership changes. Scott Foster retired as district administrator, replaced by former St. Germain Elementary School principal Tony Dufick. And middle and high school principal Dan Marine left the district to take another job. Dan's been succeeded by Ed Carlson, who came from Portage. We talked to Ed.
6: Well, I think it's a learning curve for both. I mean, I look forward to learning about our kids. I learning each and every one of them. They're going to get to know about me. One of the things about me, Bruce, is I'm a pretty easygoing person. I like to joke around. I think I build a lot of my foundation on developing relationships with the kids, the staff. That's important because once students get to know you and they know that you treat them as someone that you value, they're going to give you a lot more respect, and that's important.
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4: Heartland Weather. Partly cloudy today with a chance for a few showers and thunderstorms. The smoke will dissipate this afternoon thanks to a south wind up to 20 miles per hour. High temperatures will reach for the upper 80s. Partly cloudy tonight with a chance for a few showers and thunderstorms. Low temperatures will fall into the mid-60s. We'll have sunshine and smoke on Saturday with highs in the upper 70s. For Weather Watch 12, I'm meteorologist Devin Biggs on Coyote 93.7.
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5: Heartland weather.
6: Partly cloudy today with a chance for a few showers and thunderstorms. The smoke will dissipate this afternoon thanks to a south wind up to 20 miles per hour. High temperatures will reach for the upper 80s. Partly cloudy tonight with a chance for a few showers and thunderstorms. Low temperatures will fall into the mid-60s. We'll have sunshine and smoke on Saturday with highs in the upper 70s. For Weather Watch 12, I'm meteorologist Devin Biggs on Coyote 93.7.
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8: Today is Morgan's last day on the show after over 9 years of being on the show. So I said, hey, why don't you do your top five moments ever? How hard was this?
9: It was pretty hard. But also there was just a lot of things that came to mind, and I was laughing, crying, looking back at videos and watching all of them happen was funny. So it was just hard to choose the actual top five.
8: Number five on your list, top five moments from working here on the show.
9: Now, this one I have kind of two next to each other because they feel comparable to me. And it was the tire change versus Lunchbox, but then the chair challenge versus Eddie.
8: Both you having to compete against them at something.
9: Yes.
8: So you and Lunchbox competed in who could change a tire
9: faster. Mm-hmm.
8: And then you and Eddie competed who could build a chair.
10: That's
9: faster.
10: Right.
8: Faster. So can you play the tire change? Ready?
9: Okay.
8: Begin, Morgan, number two. I'm she's watching her on Facebook Live right now. Eddie, tell me when she's officially done.
11: Tightening the last nut.
8: Final nut.
9: It's the
8: final nut. Final nut. Eddie, our time is 10 minutes and 13 seconds. And what did Lunchbox, did he beat you or lose?
9: He barely beat me. He put his jack, he messed up his car during that challenge because he put the jack somewhere that it wasn't supposed to be. And that was funny. You did win.
8: That's what I was at. He did win?
9: Yeah, he did win.
8: Okay, and so this is Morgan building the chair because her and Eddie had a box. The chair was completely in pieces. Who could build it the fastest? Go ahead.
9: Oh, no. The drill.
12: That's it there now.
13: I mean, the back screws.
9: It's the back screws. I used the wrong one.
12: Yeah, that'll get you.
9: And then I got stuck, and then nothing was working correctly.
14: Wait, didn't you read the instructions?
8: It's a good chair.
9: There are no words.
13: Oh. More experience helps with stuff like that.
9: Well, I guess that's why you're older.
8: Thank you.
13: Damn.
8: Who won that one?
15: I won that one.
14: Yeah. Morgan's never got finished. It sat out there for about 6 months.
9: Yeah, I don't even know what happened to it either. I don't know where it went.
8: So one of your top moments is losing both challenges?
9: It was so fun to do it. Yeah.
8: Okay.
9: I loved the challenges. Those were always some of my favorite moments.
8: At number four on your list.
9: It was when we did What Do 24-Year-Olds Care About?
8: And I think we probably have a random segment here where at the time, Morgan was 24 years old, and we were just like, what do you even care about at 24? Here you go.

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8: Heartland weather. Partly cloudy today with a chance for a few showers and thunderstorms. The smoke will dissipate this afternoon thanks to a south wind up to 20 miles per hour. High temperatures will reach for the upper 80s. Partly cloudy tonight with a chance for a few showers and thunderstorms. Low temperatures will fall into the mid-60s. We'll have sunshine and smoke on Saturday with highs in the upper 70s. For Weather Watch 12, I'm meteorologist Devin Biggs on Coyote 93.7.
9: Coyote 93.7. Yes, Bobby Bones. I got a DM yesterday, and remember the movie review we all did? It was The Big Lonely.
10: Yes.
9: We had a listener named Sarah that left a voicemail, and we talked with her. And so I got this. Hey, Bobby, a few weeks ago, you did a movie review on The Big Lonely that was brought to you by my wife, Sarah. The movie had touched her and helped her live her best life. She passed away Saturday, July 11th, peacefully after her long battle with cancer. I just wanted to thank you and your crew for making her feel as if she existed in a world where many feel unseen and unheard. She loved your show and was an avid listener for years. She had a great respect for you as a father who is involved in his children's lives. She was a beautiful person who deserves to be remembered. Thank you for bringing a smile to her face and giving her a voice. I'm forever grateful to your show for that. So her husband messaged me.
11: Wow.
9: Because we knew she had cancer and that it was terminal. And that's why she loved that documentary. And that's why we watched the documentary. And that's why, so all of that happened. But I was surprised to see that message. Mm. So rest in peace to Sarah. And that's a good documentary. I liked it more than you guys did, I think.
10: You loved it.
11: You definitely did.
10: Yeah.
9: Like, I felt that solitude life.
10: Yeah. I mean, I was entertained by it, but you were hit different.
11: Yeah.
9: And thanks to Sarah for calling and sharing that with us. And thanks to her husband for sending the message. And we spent 3 weeks or so.
11: Yeah, we all watched it. And so many other listeners watched it, all because of Sarah. So.
9: And so many people messaged us going, thanks for recommending it. I took this from it, all because of Sarah. So I just wanted to share that with you guys because I got that yesterday. I'm glad I saw it because my inbox is so full of Giving Tuesday that it's, that's what's in there. So I was very grateful that even I was able to pick

0: tell me something good.
1: A firefighter got a call about someone stuck on a roof, but it wasn't a person. The incredible rescue and reunion that followed. Next in our segment called Tell Me Something Good. You're
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4: News Hour from Town Hall. I'm Rich Thomason. U.S. Central Command says military targets were in the crosshairs as Iran was attacked once again overnight. The Iranians, though, say infrastructure, including roads and bridges, were taken out. President Trump has released previously classified election-related information.
5: President Trump addressed the nation Thursday night and released newly declassified intelligence that points to foreign interference in the 2020 election.
6: Over a period of years, starting during the 2020 election cycle, the People's Republic of China carried out what is believed to be the largest compromise of election data in history, resulting in China's illicit acquisition of 220 million U.S. voter files.
5: The president spoke from the East Room of the White House. Willie Nelson, Washington.
4: And Communist China denies interfering in the U.S. elections. From the Midwest to the East, a smoky haze hangs over millions of Americans this morning.
7: In addition to record-degree heat, parts of the Northeast have been dealing with smoke coming down from Canada. The New York City skyline covered in haze across the river in New Jersey. Many towns closing local pools because of the toxic air. Baseball games canceled.

0: along with golf play, also a scratch. AccuWeather says the new weather pattern will bring with it cooler, less humid air, but that the smoke from the wildfires in south central Canada will remain an issue until it rains. The air quality index is poor, so people are urged to close their windows and stay inside. Laura Winters reports.
1: Texas authorities have rescued hundreds of stranded motorists and people trapped in homes. At least two people have died because of catastrophic flooding. This in a region still recovering from devastating floods a year ago. Stock futures sharply lower on Wall Street. Dow futures down 287 points. NASDAQ futures off 495. More on these stories, townhall.com.
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5: July 18th, we're having Burger Bash downtown on Wall Street. It's our sixth annual where the VRC is heavily involved, where they sold over 2,000 burgers last year. It is 10 a.m. to 4 p.m. It's where we have 45 vendors, all different types of crafters. We have woodworking, salsa, pottery. VRC is doing their burgers, which they last year they did over 2,000 burgers. We have games for kids. We have giant Jenga. We have cornhole. Music, just lots of fun.
4: Also on Saturday, an Upper Michigan Snowmobile Club is holding an event. Carlin is with the club.
6: 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We're at 11 West Maple Street in Iron River, Michigan. 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
4: The Iron Range Trail Snowmobile Club holding a fundraiser on Saturday in Iron River, Michigan. Often when there's a leadership change, whether it's in business or academia, adjustments must be made. The Northland Pines School District has seen big leadership changes. Scott Foster retired as district administrator, replaced by former St. Germain Elementary School principal Tony Dufick. And middle and high school principal Dan Marine left the district to take another job. Dan's been succeeded by Ed Carlson, who came from Portage. We talked to Ed.
7: Well, I think it's a learning curve for both. I mean, I look forward to learning about our kids, learning each and every one of them. They're going to get to know about me. One of the things about me, Bruce, is I'm a pretty easygoing person. I like to joke around. I think I build a lot of my foundation on developing relationships with the kids, the staff. That's important because once students get to know you and they know that you treat them as someone that you value, they're going to give you a lot more respect, and that's important.
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0: 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A show unlike any other. The flag drops at 6 p.m.
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4: Heartland Weather. Partly cloudy today with a chance for a few showers and thunderstorms. The smoke will dissipate this afternoon thanks to a south wind up to 20 miles per hour. High temperatures will reach for the upper 80s. Partly cloudy tonight with a chance for a few showers and thunderstorms. Low temperatures will fall into the mid-60s. We'll have sunshine and smoke on Saturday with highs in the upper 70s. For Weather Watch 12, I'm meteorologist Devin Biggs on Coyote 93.7.
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12: Heartland weather. Partly cloudy today with a chance for a few showers and thunderstorms. The smoke will dissipate this afternoon thanks to a south wind up to 20 miles per hour. High temperatures will reach for the upper 80s. Partly cloudy tonight with a chance for a few showers and thunderstorms. Low temperatures will fall into the mid-60s. We'll have sunshine and smoke on Saturday with highs in the upper 70s. For Weather Watch 12, I'm meteorologist Devin Biggs on Coyote 93.7.
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15: Heartland Weather. Partly cloudy today with a chance for a few showers and thunderstorms. The smoke will dissipate this afternoon thanks to a south wind of

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1: You just go to the lake. Man, you go, I mean.
2: That doesn't sound fun, guys.
0: Oh, dude, it is awesome.
3: Bucket list.
2: Like, when you hit the water, to me, that's going to hurt.
3: Well, it's like you hit the water at any point. You just got to go in with the right angle. Okay. Walt Disney was not cryogenically frozen.
2: Okay, so that was false.
3: Regardless of what you've heard, he was cremated and buried in a cemetery in Glendale, California.
4: Okay.
3: Eddie.
2: So you know that little white half moon thing in your fingernail?
3: The part that...
4: Your cuticle?
2: No.
3: Dinner?
2: What do you mean? The food under there?
3: The top part, right?
2: Yeah,
3: that's the part I like to bite when I bite my nails.
2: No. It's close to the very end of it, you know, where it looks like...
3: Near the bottom.
4: Near the cuticle?
3: Yeah.
2: Yeah, where there's like... It looks like it's another nail down there.
3: Near the cuticle.
4: Yeah.
2: That is called a lunula. Didn't know that it had a name. Don't really even know what it is. I try to see what it was, but I really can't find out what it is. I always thought it was just another nail that, like, if that one broke, that's the one that came out.
3: Oh, I thought it was just not as close to that skin, so it was just air that made it.
4: I wonder how many parts of our body we don't really know the name. Like, this is a new thing we've never heard of.
3: There's a real confusing name for that thing in between, like, your boob and your butt. There's a lot of names for that.
4: Well, yeah, I'm not going to say the one I think I know.
3: Yeah, you shouldn't.
4: But like that skin, our skin elbow is weenus.
3: Yeah.
2: Everybody remembers that one.
4: Yeah.
3: Yeah.
4: Well, when I try to remember it, I'm like, hey, it rhymes with. Oh, yeah, that's it. Weenus.
3: The Wright brothers promised they'd never fly together. So at least one would continue their work in the event of a fatal crash.
2: So they never did fly together?
3: There was one exception. Thank you for asking. In 1910, they shared a six-minute flight near Dayton, Ohio, with Orville piloting and Wilbur passaging.
5: Fun Fact Friday.
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3: Wildfire crews in Colorado had a very unusual companion helping them through long, exhausting days of fighting fires. It is a great story. Amy has it next in our positivity segment called Tell Me Something Good.
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10: Breaking news this hour from Town Hall. I'm Rich Thomason. It's not necessarily your glasses that could use good cleaning. No, there really is a smoky haze. It fills the air from the Midwest all the way up into the Northeast.
11: 20 states in Washington, D.C. impacted by the smoke pouring down from Canada as a result of the massive wildfires. People are urged to stay indoors, especially folks with health conditions like asthma. A big concern in East Rutherford, New Jersey at MetLife Stadium, which has been covered in the haze. That's where the World Cup soccer finals are scheduled to take place on Sunday, the final matchup between Argentina and Spain at 3 o'clock Eastern.
10: Correspondent Laura Winters. Shredded lettuce at Taco Bell eateries across five states has been confirmed as a source of a nasty diarrhea-inducing illness. The president spoke about an alleged cover-up by intelligence agencies surrounding the 2020 election.
12: President Trump says newly declassified intelligence shows U.S. agencies were aware of a Chinese effort to obtain voter data during the 2020 election cycle, but kept the information from the public.
13: U.S. spy agencies began learning about the compromise of voter registration files in 2020 when they discovered that tens of millions of voter data in 18 states have been bought, stolen, or hacked by China. Yet those responsible for sounding the alarm instead kept the information secret and hidden.
12: The president says those responsible should be held accountable. Willie Nelson, Washington.
10: Iran's refusal to release its chokehold on the Strait of Hormuz having devastating results for the Iranians. A U.S. attacked Iran again overnight. Roads and bridges taken out. Former Manchester Mayor Andy Burnham has been officially declared the leader of Britain's governing Labour Party. That clears his final hurdle to taking office as Prime Minister next week. Stock futures sharply lower ahead of this morning's opening bell. Townhall.com.
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6: 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It is 10 a.m. to 4 p.m. It's where we have 45 vendors, all different types of crafters. 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We have giant Jenga. 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
7: Diamond Rings Trail Club annual vintage snowmobile show and fundraiser is July 18th from 10 a.m. to 3 p.m. Registration starts at 8 o'clock Central Time, indoor show. 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We're at 11 West Maple Street in Iron River, Michigan. 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
5: The Iron Range Trail Snowmobile Club holding a fundraiser on Saturday in Iron River, Michigan. Often when there's a leadership change, whether it's in business or academia, adjustments must be made. The Northland Pines School District has seen big leadership changes. Scott Foster retired as district administrator, replaced by former St. Germain Elementary School principal Tony Dufick. And middle and high school principal Dan Marine left the district to take another job. Dan's been succeeded by Ed Carlson, who came from Portage. We talked to Ed.
8: Well, I think it's a learning curve for both. I mean, I look forward to learning about our kids. I learning each and every one of them. They're going to get to know about me. One of the things about me, Bruce, is I'm a pretty easygoing person. I like to joke around. I think I build a lot of my foundation on developing relationships with the kids, the staff. That's important because once students get to know you and they know that you treat them as someone that you value, they're going to give you a lot more respect, and that's important.
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3: Heartland Weather. Partly cloudy today with a chance for a few showers and thunderstorms. The smoke will dissipate this afternoon thanks to a south wind up to 20 miles per hour. High temperatures will reach for the upper 80s. Partly cloudy tonight with a chance for a few showers and thunderstorms. Low temperatures will fall into the mid-60s. We'll have sunshine and smoke on Saturday with highs in the upper 70s. For Weather Watch 12, I'm meteorologist Devin Biggs on Coyote 93.7.
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3: Let's talk about two big events happening in our area over the weekend. 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
4: July 18th, we're having Burger Bash downtown on Wall Street. It's our 6th annual where the VRC is heavily involved, where they sold over 2,000 burgers last year. It is 10 a.m. to 4 p.m. It's where we have 45 vendors, all different types of crafters. We have woodworking, salsa, pottery. VRC is doing their burgers, which they last year they did over 2,000 burgers. We have games for kids. We have giant Jenga. We have cornhole, music, just lots of fun.
3: Also on Saturday, an Upper Michigan Snowmobile Club is holding an event. Carlin is with the club.
5: 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Judged show will have trophies in 6 classes and President's and People's Choice 72 and older, restored and unrestored. 73 through 85, restored and unrestored. 86 to 01, restored and unrestored. There's food and beverages. 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We're going to have things to vintage clothing. If you want to look at those and make a bid on those, that's great, too. We're at 11 West Maple Street in Iron River, Michigan. And if you want to call, it's 906-265-7152. You can like us on Facebook.
3: The Iron Range Trail Snowmobile Club holding a fundraiser on Saturday in Iron River, Michigan. Often when there's a leadership change, whether it's in business or academia, adjustments must be made. The Northland Pines School District has seen big leadership changes. Scott Foster retired as district administrator, replaced by former St. Germain Elementary School principal Tony Dufick. And middle and high school principal Dan Marine left the district to take another job. Dan's been succeeded by Ed Carlson, who came from Portage. We talked to Ed.
6: Well, I think it's a learning curve for both. I mean, I look forward to learning about our kids. I learning each and every one of them. They're going to get to know about me. One of the things about me, Bruce, is I'm a pretty easygoing person. I like to joke around. I think I build a lot of my foundation on developing relationships with the kids, the staff. That's important because once students get to know you and they know that you treat them as someone that you value, they're going to give you a lot more respect, and that's important.
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8: Heartland weather. Partly cloudy today with a chance for a few showers and thunderstorms. The smoke will dissipate this afternoon thanks to a south wind up to 20 miles per hour. High temperatures will reach for the upper 80s. Partly cloudy tonight with a chance for a few showers and thunderstorms. Low temperatures will fall into the mid-60s. We'll have sunshine and smoke on Saturday with highs in the upper 70s. For Weather Watch 12, I'm meteorologist Devin Biggs on Coyote 93.7.

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4: July 18th, we're having Burger Bash downtown on Wall Street. 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We have woodworking, salsa, pottery. 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We have games for kids. We have giant Jenga. 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
3: Also on Saturday, an Upper Michigan Snowmobile Club is holding an event. 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
3: The Iron Range Trail Snowmobile Club holding a fundraiser on Saturday in Iron River, Michigan. Often when there's a leadership change, whether it's in business or academia, adjustments must be made. The Northland Pines School District has seen big leadership changes. Scott Foster retired as district administrator, replaced by former St. Germain Elementary School principal Tony Dufick. And middle and high school principal Dan Marine left the district to take another job. Dan's been succeeded by Ed Carlson, who came from Portage. We talked to Ed.
6: Well, I think it's a learning curve for both. I mean, I look forward to learning about our kids. I learning each and every one of them. 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One of the things about me, Bruce, is I'm a pretty easygoing person. I like to joke around. I think I build a lot of my foundation on developing relationships with the kids, the staff. That's important because once students get to know you and they know that you treat them as someone that you value, they're going to give you a lot more respect, and that's important.
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8: Partly cloudy today with a chance for a few showers and thunderstorms. The smoke will dissipate this afternoon thanks to a south wind up to 20 miles per hour. High temperatures will reach for the upper 80s. Partly cloudy tonight with a chance for a few showers and thunderstorms. Low temperatures will fall into the mid-60s. We'll have sunshine and smoke on Saturday with highs in the upper 70s. For Weather Watch 12, I'm meteorologist Devin Biggs on Coyote 93.7.

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7: Heartland weather. Partly cloudy today with a chance for a few showers and thunderstorms. The smoke will dissipate this afternoon thanks to a south wind up to 20 miles per hour. High temperatures will reach for the upper 80s. Partly cloudy tonight with a chance for a few showers and thunderstorms. Low temperatures will fall into the mid-60s. We'll have sunshine and smoke on Saturday with highs in the upper 70s.

0: Continuous Hit Country, Coyote 93.7. That is Jason Aldean, his 32nd number one hit right there. Don't tell on me. Keep it locked for Eric Church. Tim McGraw will get on Martina McBride for your Finally Friday in just a few. And if you're looking for a fun way to spend your evenings, don't miss Taste of Country Nights with Evan Paul as he brings you the songs you love, the latest country music news, and interviews with some of your favorite country artists. 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
7: Another Friday night, there's a line of cars leaving. Home team's got an out of town. Me, I'm sitting on the hood of mine drinking. I'm just a

0: There goes the chief, Eric Church, and round here, Buzz. If you've been wanting to channel your inner Eric Church, here's your shot. Epiphone, you know the guitar company, they have teamed up with Eric himself for the new Eric Church Hummingbird Dark, a limited edition acoustic electric that looks and sounds pretty cool. It's a little pricey, though, $799, but if you got the outlaw vibe, there you go.
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1: Weather. Partly cloudy today with a chance for a few showers and thunderstorms. The smoke will dissipate this afternoon thanks to a south wind up to 20 miles per hour. High temperatures will reach for the upper 80s. Partly cloudy tonight with a chance for a few showers and thunderstorms. Low temperatures will fall into the mid-60s. We'll have sunshine and smoke on Saturday with highs in the upper 70s. For Weather Watch 12, I'm meteorologist Devin Biggs on Coyote 93.7.
2: Continue

0: We are just cruising through the workday with a good one from Bailey Zimmerman. It's called Chevy Silverado. You know, a story is wild when it starts with a guy who calls himself Snake, the Bigfoot hunter. Charles Stewart says he found Sasquatch remains in New York and claims Cornell University tested the DNA. Half Neanderthal, half human. Most people call it a hoax, but he is still planning to display DAC, that's what he calls it, at the New York State Fair this summer.
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7: Partly cloudy today with a chance for a few showers and thunderstorms. The smoke will dissipate this afternoon thanks to a south wind up to 20 miles per hour. High temperatures will reach for the upper 80s. Partly cloudy tonight with a chance for a few showers and thunderstorms. Low temperatures will fall into the mid-60s. We'll have sunshine and smoke on Saturday with highs in the upper 70s. For Weather Watch 12, I'm meteorologist Devin Biggs on Coyote 93.7.

0: That is the first track from his new album, Silver Sands Marina. Kenny Chesney and Carry On. Silver Sands Marina coming out on September the 25th. We're going to keep your Friday flying with Jake Owen. I've got a Friday flashback on the way from Leroy Parnell, along with Gary, Jay, and Joe Don. You know them better as Rascal Flatts. Bless the Broken Road is on the way next.
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0: 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I'm talking Thomas Rhett, Mark Chestnut with a Friday flashback. Jason Aldean on the way for you in just a few right here on Coyote 93.7. And if you're trying to keep up with everything Coyote 93.7, like our text club, how you can win free money with High Low, when we're going to be broadcasting live in the Northwoods, contests, news, sports, weather, all of that fun stuff, just pop on over to our website, coyote937.com, for all the info.
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6: Heartland weather. Partly cloudy today with a chance for a few showers and thunderstorms. The smoke will dissipate this afternoon thanks to a south wind up to 20 miles per hour. High temperatures will reach for the upper 80s. Partly cloudy tonight with a chance for a few showers and thunderstorms. Low temperatures will fall into the mid 60s. We'll have sunshine and smoke on Saturday with highs in the upper 70s. For Weather Watch 12, I'm meteorologist Devin Biggs on Coyote 93.7.
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0: There goes Thomas Rhett, and after all, the bars are closed. Hey there, it is Rob Banks. And I have to thank my wife, who is always coming up with great show prep for me. Like this story, 65-year-old Kathy Griffin got the internet buzzing earlier this week. She went Instagram official with a 22-year-old boyfriend, holding hands and telling everyone, "Have at it, internet." This after she posted a mystery guy her own age just last month and then deleted that. If she's after attention, she is definitely getting it. Drama never sleeps out there, right?
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4: 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We're at 11 West Maple Street in Iron River, Michigan. 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
2: The Iron Range Trail Snowmobile Club holding a fundraiser on Saturday in Iron River, Michigan. Often when there's a leadership change, whether it's in business or academia, adjustments must be made. The Northland Pines School District has seen big leadership changes. Scott Foster retired as district administrator, replaced by former St. Germain Elementary School principal Tony Dufick. And middle and high school principal Dan Marine left the district to take another job. Dan's been succeeded by Ed Carlson, who came from Portage. We talked to Ed.
5: Well, I think it's a learning curve for both. I mean, I look forward to learning about our kids, learning each and every one of them. They're going to get to know about me. One of the things about me, Bruce, is I'm a pretty easygoing person. I like to joke around. I think I build a lot of my foundation on developing relationships with the kids, the staff. That's important because once students get to know you and they know that you treat them as someone that you value, they're going to give you a lot more respect, and that's important.
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2: Weather. Partly cloudy today with a chance for a few showers and thunderstorms. The smoke will dissipate this afternoon thanks to a south wind up to 20 miles per hour. High temperatures will reach for the upper 80s. Partly cloudy tonight with a chance for a few showers and thunderstorms. Low temperatures will fall into the mid-60s. We'll have sunshine and smoke on Saturday with highs in the upper 70s. For Weather Watch 12, I'm meteorologist Devin Biggs on Coyote 93.7.

0: plus some good 90s country from Travis Tritt. So when I was a kid, my parents always tried to get me to eat sweets, ice cream, candy, all that kind of stuff. I didn't want anything to do with it. I hit middle age, and all of a sudden, I got this sweet tooth thing going on. I don't know why. And I just saw this story about chocolate. We eat a staggering 7.3 million tons of chocolate every year, about 16 billion pounds. The average American alone crushes 10 to 12 pounds of chocolate. We are keeping the global sweet tooth thriving.
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It's country superstar Luke Combs right there. It's called Sleepless in a Hotel Room. Hi there, I am Rob Banks. Coming back with Dustin Lynch, I've got a great collab from Ella Langley and Morgan Wallen on the way for you.

0: Continuous Hit Country, Coyote 93.7. It's Ella Langley and Morgan Wallen with I Can't Love You Anymore. Didn't have those two getting together on my bingo card. Maybe you did. Toby Keith, Willie Nelson, kicking off more of your favorite Continuous Hit Country in just a few right here on Coyote 93.7. 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Hit up Tracer tomorrow for more details. 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
10: Partly cloudy today with a chance for a few showers and thunderstorms. The smoke will dissipate this afternoon thanks to a south wind up to 20 miles per hour. High temperatures will reach for the upper 80s. Partly cloudy tonight with a chance for a few showers and thunderstorms. Low temperatures will fall into the mid-60s. We'll have sunshine and smoke on Saturday with highs in the upper 70s. For Weather Watch 12, I'm meteorologist Devin Biggs on Coyote 93.7.
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0: It's Lauren Elena and Road Less Traveled. And for months, Lauren has been teasing her fans about doing a duet with a stadium headliner with multi-genre number ones. Well, that mystery duet partner has been revealed. It's Kane Brown reuniting with Lauren for Never Been in Love. Keep your ears open for that. That song will be on her new 17-song album called Stages, which is coming out real soon.
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4: Heartland weather. Partly cloudy today with a chance for a few showers and thunderstorms. The smoke will dissipate this afternoon thanks to a south wind up to 20 miles per hour. High temperatures will reach for the upper 80s. Partly cloudy tonight with a chance for a few showers and thunderstorms. Low temperatures will fall into the mid-60s. We'll have sunshine and smoke on Saturday with highs in the upper 70s. For Weather Watch 12, I'm meteorologist Devin Biggs on Coyote 93.7.

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0: 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They are buying trash collected outside of Madison Square Garden from Taylor Swift and Travis Kelce's wedding, with details tightly guarded. An NYC artist scored big by collecting and selling the wedding scraps. 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

0: Continuous Hit Country, Coyote 93.7, and Justin Moore right there, and With a Woman You Love. John Barry's coming up with a Friday flashback. I've got the latest from Kane Brown and Jason Aldean. Standing by, ready to kick off more of your favorite Continuous Hit Country on Coyote 93.7. If you've never tried foraging from a canoe, here's your chance. The North Lakeland Discovery Center is hosting a wild edibles class coming up August 5th. From 1 to 2:30 in the afternoon. 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
8: Partly cloudy today with a chance for a few showers and thunderstorms. The smoke will dissipate this afternoon thanks to a south wind up to 20 miles per hour. High temperatures will reach for the upper 80s. Partly cloudy tonight with a chance for a few showers and thunderstorms. Low temperatures will fall into the mid-60s. We'll have sunshine and smoke on Saturday with highs in the upper 70s. For Weather Watch 12, I'm meteorologist Devin Biggs on Coyote 93.7.
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There goes Kane Brown. That is Woman. Thanks so much for listening while you're working. So, wild story out of Mississippi where there's an emu on the loose. Animal control in Pearl River County is trying to track down whoever owns that emu. It's been wandering around for days near

0: Pea Ridge Road. They haven't been able to catch it yet. Somebody did get video of it just strolling along. No big deal, they say. Do not try to approach the emu on your own. They can be dangerous if you do spot it. Call animal control so they can catch it. That is going to do it for me, my friend. Have a fantastic weekend, whatever you've got planned. Make sure you stay safe and keep it right here. More of the country songs you love are coming up next.
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5: Heartland weather. Winds from the southwest have helped push the wildfire smoke out of our area this afternoon and will continue to keep it out of the state tonight as showers and thunderstorms roll through the Northwoods around 10 p.m. to midnight. Lows will stay warm in the mid to upper 60s. Winds will switch and come from the north tomorrow, gusting near 20 miles per hour. This will move wildfire smoke back into the state tomorrow afternoon, reaching unhealthy air quality levels once again. The hazy skies will hold highs in the mid 70s. For WeatherWatch 12, I'm meteorologist Chase Wopenack on Coyote 93.7.

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0: 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A show unlike any other. 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
3: Heartland weather. Winds from the southwest have helped push the wildfire smoke out of our area this afternoon and will continue to keep it out of the state tonight as showers and thunderstorms roll through the Northwoods around 10 p.m. to midnight. Lows will stay warm in the mid to upper 60s. Winds will switch and come from the north tomorrow, gusting near 20 miles per hour. This will move wildfire smoke back into the state tomorrow afternoon, reaching unhealthy air quality levels once again. The hazy skies will hold highs in the mid 70s. For Weather Watch 12, I'm meteorologist Chase Ropenack on Coyote 93.7.

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5: Heartland Weather.
6: Winds from the southwest have helped push the wildfire smoke out of our area this afternoon and will continue to keep it out of the state tonight as showers and thunderstorms roll through the Northwoods around 10 p.m. to midnight. Lows will stay warm in the mid to upper 60s. Winds will switch and come from the north tomorrow, gusting near 20 miles per hour. This will move wildfire smoke back into the state tomorrow afternoon, reaching unhealthy air quality levels once again. The hazy skies will hold highs in the mid 70s. For Weather Watch 12, I'm meteorologist Chase Ropenack on

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0: 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A show unlike any other. 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
3: Heartland Weather. Winds from the southwest have helped push the wildfire smoke out of our area this afternoon and will continue to keep it out of the state tonight as showers and thunderstorms roll through the northwoods around 10 p.m. to midnight. Lows will stay warm in the mid to upper 60s. Winds will switch and come from the north tomorrow, gusting near 20 miles per hour. This will move wildfire smoke back into the state tomorrow afternoon, reaching unhealthy air quality levels once again. The hazy skies will hold highs in the mid 70s. For Weather Watch 12, I'm meteorologist Chase Ropenack on Coyote 93.7.

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7: Heartland weather.
8: Winds from the southwest have helped push the wildfire smoke out of our area this afternoon and will continue to keep it out of the state tonight as showers and thunderstorms roll through the Northwoods around 10 p.m. to midnight. Lows will stay warm in the mid to upper 60s. Winds will switch and come from the north tomorrow, gusting near 20 miles per hour. This will move wildfire smoke back into the state tomorrow afternoon, reaching unhealthy air quality levels once again. The hazy skies will hold highs in the mid 70s. For Weather Watch 12, I'm meteorologist Chase Ropenack on Coyote 93.7.

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4: Heartland weather. Winds from the southwest have helped push the wildfire smoke out of our area this afternoon and will continue to keep it out of the state tonight as showers and thunderstorms roll through the northwoods around 10 p.m. to midnight. Lows will stay warm in the mid to upper 60s. Winds will switch and come from the north tomorrow, gusting near 20 miles per hour. This will move wildfire smoke back into the state tomorrow afternoon, reaching unhealthy air quality levels once again. The hazy skies will hold highs in the mid 70s. For Weather Watch 12, I'm meteorologist Chase Ropenack on Coyote 93.7.

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1: Let's talk about two big events happening in our area over the weekend. Eagle River will host the annual Burger Bash. 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
2: July 18th, we're having Burger Bash downtown on Wall Street. It's our sixth annual where the VRC is heavily involved, where they sold over 2,000 burgers last year. It is 10 a.m. to 4 p.m. It's where we have 45 vendors, all different types of crafters. We have woodworking, salsa, pottery. VRC is doing their burgers, which they last year they did over 2,000 burgers. We have games for kids. We have giant Jenga. We have cornhole, music, just lots of fun.
1: Also on Saturday, an Upper Michigan Snowmobile Club is holding an event. Carlin is with the club.
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0: restored and unrestored. 73 through 85, restored and unrestored. 86 to 01, restored and unrestored. There's food and beverages. 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We're going to have things to vintage clothing. If you want to look at those and make a bid on those, that's great, too. We're at 11 West Maple Street in Iron River, Michigan. 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You can like us on Facebook.
1: The Iron Range Trail Snowmobile Club holding a fundraiser on Saturday in Iron River, Michigan. Often when there's a leadership change, whether it's in business or academia, adjustments must be made. The Northland Pines School District has seen big leadership changes. Scott Foster retired as district administrator, replaced by former St. Germain Elementary School principal Tony Dufick. And middle and high school principal Dan Marine left the district to take another job. Dan's been succeeded by Ed Carlson, who came from Portage. We talked to Ed.
2: Well, I think it's a learning curve for both. I mean, I look forward to learning about our kids. I learning each and every one of them. They're going to get to know about me. One of the things about me, Bruce, is I'm a pretty easygoing person. I like to joke around. I think I build a lot of my foundation on developing relationships with the kids, the staff. That's important because once students get to know you and they know that you treat them as someone that you value, they're going to give you a lot more respect, and that's important.
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8: Heartland weather. Winds from the southwest have helped push the wildfire smoke out of our area this afternoon and will continue to keep it out of the state tonight as showers and thunderstorms roll through the northwoods around 10 p.m. to midnight. Lows will stay warm in the mid to upper 60s. Winds will switch and come from the north tomorrow, gusting near 20 miles per hour. This will move wildfire smoke back into the state tomorrow afternoon, reaching unhealthy air quality levels once again. The hazy skies will hold highs in the mid 70s. For Weather Watch 12, I'm meteorologist Chase Ropenack on Coyote 93.7.

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10: Heartland weather. Winds from the southwest have helped push the wildfire smoke out of our area this afternoon and will continue to keep it out of the state tonight as showers and thunderstorms roll through the Northwoods around 10 p.m. to midnight. Lows will stay warm in the mid to upper 60s. Winds will switch and come from the north tomorrow, gusting near 20 miles per hour. This will move wildfire smoke back into the state tomorrow afternoon, reaching unhealthy air quality levels once again. The hazy skies will hold highs in the mid-70s. For Weather Watch 12, I'm meteorologist Chase Ropenack on Coyote 93.7.

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5: Heartland weather. Winds from the southwest have helped push the wildfire smoke out of our area this afternoon and will continue to keep it out of the

Tonight, as showers and thunderstorms roll through the Northwoods around 10 p.m. to midnight, lows will stay warm in the mid to upper 60s. Winds will switch and come from the north tomorrow, gusting near 20 miles per hour. This will move wildfire smoke back into the state tomorrow afternoon, reaching unhealthy air quality levels once again. The hazy skies will hold highs in the mid 70s. For Weather Watch 12, I'm meteorologist Chase Ropenack on Coyote 93.7.

0: Jordan Davis and Turn His Truck Around. It's Chris Randolph coming up. Clay Walker, Thomas Rhett, and the guy that's getting ready to release a brand new album in September, Mr. Kenny Chesney, on the way.
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0: Kenny Chesney and Carry On. It's Chris Randolph, Country Music Hall of Fame. The Kenny Chesney Living and Fast Forward exhibit opens. Are you ready? 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
7: Heartland weather. Winds from the southwest have helped push the wildfire smoke out of our area this afternoon and will continue to keep it out of the state tonight as showers and thunderstorms roll through the Northwoods around 10 p.m. to midnight. Lows will stay warm in the mid to upper 60s. Winds will switch and come from the north tomorrow, gusting near 20 miles per hour. This will move wildfire smoke back into the state tomorrow afternoon, reaching unhealthy air quality levels once again. The hazy skies will hold highs in the mid 70s.

You know, Scott, and my girl, it's Chris Randolph. A new survey suggests that your yard could be irritating the neighbors more than you realize, which I really wouldn't care if I was. And I say that jokingly. I know all of my neighbors, and we're all friends. And it's kind of fun when I aggravate them. One of our neighbors the other day, we have a alley that goes behind our house. And we don't use that alley. They do all the time. And they called the other night and they said, you have a bush that's just starting to get a little long again. Would you all mind trimming it? And I said, no, I don't mind at all. Matter of fact, if you want to do it sooner, you can borrow my trimmers. And of course, they always get a laugh out of that. But anyway, the things that irritate your neighbors, this makes sense. Excessive lighting. If

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